you might know of the original sin. 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

your cigarette break. 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

Wake up with the Christian and O'Connell Show. Wind down with Jonesy and Amanda for the drive home. This is Gold Paradise. It's calling. If you haven't been on a holiday in a while, we've got it sorted for you. Golds, get stranded in Bali with Barnsley with you and three mates. 7 nights, 4 unforgettable sunset gigs with Barnsley, Joe Camilleri and the Black Sorrows, Ross Wilson and Mahalia Barnes, and you get to meet the bands. It all kicks off tomorrow morning, but make sure you listen to Christian O'Connell from 7 o'clock because he's going to have a code word that's going to give you a 2 grand upgrade. What is love?

for the Tom Cruise film Days of Thunder. And am I imagining things? Or are they now going to be doing a sequel to Days of Thunder as well? Like, they did Top Gun already. Now they're doing Days of Thunder. Hollywood, come on. Lift your game. New movies, please. It's right after this. Just Great Songs on Gold 107.1.

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0: Your out-of-office reply could say, thanks for your email. Unfortunately, I'm currently stranded in Bali with Jimmy Barnes. Yeah, you're right. Let's lose the unfortunately bit.
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19: 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At Berwick, Clyde Road has reopened both ways over the Monash Freeway after a weekend closure. There's breakdown in Sunshine North on Northumberland Road. It's just near Ballarat Road. Western Freeway slowing inbound from Ferris Road to Hopkins Road. Deer Park Bypass building as well from Robinson's Road and onto the Ring Road. Ring Road looking pretty good at this stage. Travel time either direction is about 23 minutes from the Westgate Freeway to Plenty Road. 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
19: Morning, I'm Katrina Jones. Fire crews have spent the morning at Airport West, where a factory has gone up in flames. They were called to King Street just after 1 o'clock after receiving reports of an explosion. The cause of the fire is unknown. It's also triggered a community smoke alert. The opposition is keeping its focus on health this morning, promising to open another 10 so-called transit lounges in our hospitals. They'd be for patients who are ready to go home but have had their discharges delayed by factors outside their control. It follows Liberal leader Jess Wilson's pledge yesterday to speed up elective surgeries by having some procedures performed at private hospitals.
21: We see this model operating very successfully in Queensland. There will be no cost for the patient that will be covered by the government.
19: A man has died in an alleged hit run at Dandenong. A 24-year-old man was later arrested. He's been interviewed and released. Two teenagers have been charged after an alleged arson attempt ended with their own getaway car bursting into flames. Police allege they'd been trying to firebomb a property at Box Hill South last month before the fire got out of control and destroyed their vehicle. And the Foo Fighters have announced an extra show for Melbourne. The American Rockers will open the new Crown Live Theatre on November 16. That's 2 days after their concert at Marvel Stadium, which is part of their Take Cover World Tour. Gold Sport is coming up next.
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19: The AFL will have another first-time coach next year as the search for the next mentor at Arden Street continues. Nathan Buckley sensationally pulled out of the race to replace Alistair Clarkson as North coach after declaring he wanted back in the head coaching roster. Bucks has apparently walked back on his request to interview with the Roos. Sam Walsh has taken home his second John Nicholls medal at Carlton's Best and Fairest Awards. While in AFLW, West Coast has finally got a win on the board in a Western Derby, taking down Fremantle 39-27. Also closing out round 8, the Demons beat the Pies by 28 points. North Melbourne continuing their reign, thumping the Swans by 55. To the F1s, and Max Verstappen has taken out the Bahrain Grand Prix in Malaysia. Aussie Oscar Piastri rolled in 6th. And in basketball, wins to New Zealand over the 36ers. And Phoenix over the Hawks. That's Gold Sport. All the latest weather is coming up next.
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19: Partly cloudy, 19 the top. Tomorrow, a shower or two, 18. Wednesday, clearing 18. Right now, 11 degrees. And how would you like to be stranded in Bali with Barnsley? 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

0: 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We've got some great ones. Let's get into them.
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2: Christian O'Connell's misheard lyrics.
0: All right, as we're playing back your misheard lyrics, if you hear this, it means that we agree with what you think you're mishearing.